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A very pleasant good evening to you wherever you may be. Whether it be on purpose or by accident, you are tuned into Acoustic Junction on 91.9 KRVM. My name is Ben Brown, and I get to assemble the playlist for the show. Live from the Cellar Door in Washington, D.C., Richie Havens got us started with his 1970 recording of Here Comes the Sun. Now, we're going to hear the Indigo Girls. And then, a group called Time for Three featuring the ukulele master Jake Shimabukuro with a tune titled A Happy Day. The Scottish group Salt House will follow. Enjoy.

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3: 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Let's now hear a classic from Jim Croce. David Grisman and Jerry Garcia will follow with the traditional Appalachians folk song, Shady Grove. And then Chris Smither will provide his theory on how mankind came about with Origin of the Species.

0: My name is Ben Brown, and I very much enjoy serving as host for this radio show that goes by the name Acoustic Junction. The main reason that I get to do this is because of the generous financial support of our KRVM members. So a big thank you goes out to Linda and Lynn Brown of Springfield and Stanley Miklavzina of Eugene.
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0: In the previous set, I'm With Her started things off with a track from their 2025 album, Wild and Clear and Blue. The instrumental that followed came from the Horsenecks. Phil Ochs then gave us a tune titled When I'm Gone. Brewer and Shipley finished things off with the Jackson Browne song, Rock Me on the Water. And all of this on 91.9 KRVM.
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Emmylou Harris with Leaving Louisiana in the Broad Daylight. We'll now hear an instrumental from John Hartford's cult classic album, Aeroplane. The musicians accompany Hartford were Vassar Clements on the fiddle, Norman Blake on guitar and mandolin, Tut Taylor dobro, Randy Scruggs guitar. During the 1970s, they were considered the best in traditional music circles. Today, Norman Blake, at 88 years, is the only one still living. The Kingston Trio will then take us to the top of the hour with their song that helped launch the American folk music revival of the late 1950s and 60s, Tom Dooley, on 91.9 KRVM.

Throughout history, there have been many songs written about the Eternal Triangle. This next one tells the story of a Mr. Grayson, a beautiful woman, and a condemned man named Tom Dooley. When the sun rises tomorrow, Tom Dooley must hang.

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one horse town with the seamy movie houses long closed down. Nowhere to go from here but up or down that road.

It was David Bromberg who opened up hour number two of Acoustic Junction on 91.9 KRVM with his tale of a road trip he took across northern Oregon in 1974. This is Ben Brown. Hey, thanks for joining me. So now, let's just do a bunch of songs all in a row. And at the conclusion of the extended set, I'll chronologically provide the names of the artist. If you want more, go to krvm.org and click on Recently Played. Enjoy.

0: In the previous set, Crosby, Stills, Nash & Young started things off. Then it was the Crit and Holler String Band, King Margo, Tim O'Brien, and the Wailing Jennies finished things off on 91.9 KRVM. Tuesday nights at 7, Liz Wise hosts a show called The Wise Owl. And this is a mix of music like no other. She's got her own signature blend of music that I've yet to figure out. And it's one of my favorite shows on 91.9 KRVM. That's The Wise Owl, Tuesday nights at 7.
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We just heard Livingston Taylor with the Lennon McCartney song, If I Needed Someone. Prior to that, I Draw Slow gave us a track from their 2017 album, Turn Your Face to the Sun. So now, it'll be the Straubs with Tell Me What You See in Me. And then the piano piece that we hear to finish off the set will be provided by Liz Story. And it's a good one.

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0: In the previous set, we heard Judy Collins with Someday Soon. And then the Chieftains, who were joined by John Hiatt, gave us Jordan Am a Hard Road to Travel. And then it was the Avett Brothers with Live and Die on 91.9 KRVM.
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0: My name is Ben Brown, and whether it be for one song or the entire 2 hours, hey, thanks for joining me for this edition of Acoustic Junction on 91.9 KRVM. I've got to go now, but don't you go anywhere, because Downtown Deb is up next with Dead Air, a show she's been hosting for over 30 years. It's a good one. Check it out.
1: This song says, no matter who you are, no matter where you go in your life, at some point you're gonna need somebody to stand by you.

I'm going to slide out of Acoustic Junction with Ben Brown, another wonderful show, and it is Dead Air, broadcasting in HD. 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I'm Downtown Deb. Dead Air can be heard around the world at KRVM.org. It's a new moon weekend, new beginnings. And yeah, I got some music, make you smile, I hope, get your toes tapping, your hips a swaying, just like dancing. And yesterday was September 11, 9/11, never forget. I was having some really deep feels, you know. And the hands of time can never erase the memories of your loved ones. September 11 was also Mickey Hart's birthday. And this may sound familiar from Dig a Rhythm Band on Dead Air.

Happiness is Drumming is the name of that song. Mickey Hart and Digga Rhythm Band. And it sounded a little familiar, like Jerry Garcia there as well. It is Dead Air with some primal psychedelic music up for you. And what's not to like with all that? From November 8th, 1969 at the Fillmore. Let's see. Yeah, let's just do it.

0: second.
1: Yeah. Easy Wind, Grateful Dead. The show was at the Fillmore, November 8th, 1969. Of course, it is Dead Air on 91.1.

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2: 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Maybe one of the best shows of 1983, released as a Dave's 39, and they are up to 59 now for those Dave's picks. 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The Dead brought this back a month before, and it had gone silent since 1977. This is April 26, 1983, at the Mighty Spectrum. Help is on the way.

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0: 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I was looking for a Garcia Band show that was played in 1976. And got this one from, it was a week after Rex was killed in that terrible car accident. And just before Labor Day that year. And this show is from a week later today, September 12th, 1976, at the Keystone Berkeley.

0: Jerry Garcia Band at the Keystone Berkeley. The show was September 12th of 76, and it is Dead Air on 91.9 KRVM. You know, right now is all we've got. Music is good for the soul, and if you're feeling a little knocked down by life, kind of push away those sad thoughts with music.
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2: 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Bread Stop says thanks to you, their community of neighbors, families, grocery markets, restaurants, and local businesses for supporting and enjoying their breads since 1986.
0: 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A celebration of the creative words and worlds of Robert Hunter. 3 days honoring the lyricist and poet Robert Hunter through poetry readings, deep dives into his creative influences, reflections, and music. Thursday, September 24th at Kennedy School in Portland, doors at 6, show at 7. It's a poetic exploration of Hunter's works with guests including Jesse Jarno, David Dodd, Dr. Natalie Dollar, Alan Trist, and I will be participating by reading a poem of Hunter's. On Thursday, September 4th, on Friday, Friday, September 25th, Garcia Birthday Band plays. They're in town tonight after Dead Air over at the Wow Hall. And Saturday, September 26th, more music and a Hunter Happy Hour. So it's at McMiniman's Kennedy School, Northeast 33rd in Portland. And it is Dead Air, always streaming on KRVM.org. 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Got the best music I know how to put together, getting into hour number two of Dead Air. I'm really glad you're here tonight. Sending a big shout out to the Dead Air Radio Group on Facebook, and thank you to all the kind listeners everywhere on the planet. Here in Eugene, the annual Eugene Bright Parade showcasing illuminated art is Saturday, September 26th from 7:30 to 8:30 p.m., starting and ending at 8th Avenue and Pearl Street. This year's theme is kindness, and the party and after party are free and accessible for everyone. Applications to volunteer, donate, sponsor, or be in the parade, as well as information, can be found at krvm.org under the What's Happening tab. Got some now. I picked up this. I had to play this song, and I'm playing it from this show right now. It's from October 9th. 1989 at the Coliseum in Hampton, Virginia. Formerly known as the Warlocks. Okay, that is not what I wanted to play. So where is the... Yeah, it's live radio, my friends. This is... would I need to play? Let's see. No, that is what I want to play. Okay, but it's not from that show. What I do want to play is from, let's see, where am I at? Okay, sorry, everybody. It is from September 13th of 81. This was the beginning of the Greek theater shows. Let me see. 1981. They started out in 1981, September. They gave us three shows a year in the 80s, and we're going to try it one more time.

0: Yeah, might as well, might as well. What I was trying to say is that was the first run at Greek Theater since 1968. It was the Sunday of the 3-day run. This show that we just heard was September 13th, 1981 on 91.9 KRVM.
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0: Oh, those hippies. 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All eras, all styles, all women. 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Then, of course, it's on 91.9 KRVM. And what I was wanting to play, and now I will play, let's see, I got to play this song. That's what I said last time, and I didn't have the right song queued up, but now I do. This is from October 9th, 1989, at the Coliseum in Hampton.

0: Grateful Dead at the Hampton Coliseum, October 9th, 1989. 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
0: 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Got something from a show that the Dead played March 26 of 73 in Baltimore. Let Phil sing.

0: Grateful Dead on Dead Air, but of course from the Baltimore Civic. The show was March 26 of 73. A little biz to take care of and some more music.
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0: More Dead Air now. Got something from Garcia Birthday Band, but they're playing tonight at the Wow Hall. No, this is from the authentic Jerry Garcia Band with Clarence Clemens sitting in. And I want to thank you for listening to Dead Air with me. I hope you'll do it again next Saturday, and I hope you will be well and stay safe. This is from September 16th of 89 at Poplar Creek. You take good care.

0: Make sure you're here at the corner of Shakedown Street and the Golden Road next week to travel first class with the Grateful Dead. Downtown Deb signing off for now. Prepare for landing. You are now leaving dead air.
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I'm Coffee Jack hanging out with you. Thanks for stopping by and giving us a listen. Sit back, hold on to your seats, hold on to your hats and whatever else you need to hold on to stay on the ground tonight. I got quite a roller coaster ride for you here at GTR Radio. We started out the ride with Slade from 1975, giving us The Whole World's Gone Crazy. Once again, I'm Coffee Jack. 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Here's a little electric blues for you from Cat Rhodes, KRVM, GTR Radio.

Kenny Wayne Shepherd giving us What's Going Down. That one coming off the Leadbetter Heights 30th anniversary, and he's out right now touring on that completely redone album, and he'll be here in town at the McDonald Theater on Tuesday night. That's what, the 15th? So hope to see you at the show. Again, that was Kenny Wayne Shepherd giving us What's Going Down. We heard from Cat Rhodes giving us Slim Brown. Here's Besser Bitch on KRVM GTR Radio.

Dirty Honey on KRVM GTR Radio, giving us Dirty Mind. Besser Bitch chimed in with I'm a Liar and You're a Loser. 921 here at the studios of KRVM. 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

0: Wayne Kramer giving us Bad Seed. He was the front man for, MC5. And then we heard from the Vibrators doing New Rose, and the Jackknives gave us 111. It's 9:37 here at the studios of KRVM, and I'd like to put out a big thank you to Steve Pallett of Dayton, Ohio, and also to Henry Erbel and Karen McLeod of Corvallis. 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

0: Kids on Fire, giving us Alive One More Night. Girls School gave us Danger Sign, and Phantom Blue chimed in with Little Man. 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
0: And here's your KRVM weather for this Saturday evening. In Oak Ridge, rain tonight with lows of 49. And on Sunday, rain in the morning and then a chance of showers in the afternoon with highs of 64. And on the coast, showers tonight with lows of 52. And on Sunday, a slight chance of rain and then partly sunny with highs of 64. And in Eugene, Springfield, rain likely tonight with lows of 50. And on Sunday, a chance of rain or showers and highs of 66. We're at 54 degrees here at the studios of KRVM. Let's see. 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

Facehugger giving us no, and 60-watt Shaman chimed in with Promethean to start us out in the 10 o'clock hour. Let's keep the music going. I'm Coffee Jack. 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

A little rock and blues from Alistair Green giving us Big Bad Wolf. Necromantics chimed in with Night Nurse and the Meteors gave us their version of Wild Thing. 1017 here at the studios of KRVM. 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

0: Glenn Hughes, and the boys of Black Country Communion giving us Lettin' Go. Blackfoot chimed in with Railroad Man, and Eater gave us You. We're looking at 10:37 here at the studios of KRVM. And a big thank you going out to Christopher Fields of Westboro, Massachusetts, and also to Mark Christensen of Cabot, Vermont. Thank you, folks, for being sustaining members and doing your part and helping us to keep real variety of music on the air.
1: 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Now, The Lone Bellow brings their What a Time to Be Alive tour to Eugene.
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0: The Chesterfield Kings giving up Hey Joe. The Pretty Reckless chimed in with For I Am Death and Life Evermore, Part 2. 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
0: And once again, checking in on our KRVM weather for this Saturday evening. In Oak Ridge, rain tonight with lows of 49. And on Sunday, morning rain and then a chance of showers in the afternoon with highs of 64. On the coast, showers tonight with lows of 52. And on Sunday, a slight chance of rain and then partly sunny with highs of 64. And in Eugene, Springfield, rain likely tonight with lows of 50 and a chance of rain and or showers on Sunday with highs of 66. We're at 54 degrees here at the studios of KRVM. 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

Soundgarden giving us Somewhere. And the Streetwalking Cheetahs, yes, the Streetwalking Cheetahs gave us Slow Death to bring us into the 11 o'clock hour. It is 11:08. I'm Coffee Jack, and you are listening to KRVM's GTR Radio. Here's Kenny Wayne Shepherd. He'll be coming to town next, let's see, what is it, next Tuesday on the 15th. Again, Kenny Wayne Shepherd on KRVM GTR Radio.

think about it. Oh, I don't want to see. I don't want to know the kind of fool they'll make of me. 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Unless we all decide to be a business, not a band.

0: Agent Orange, giving us Breakdown. Pat Travers chimed in with Too Cool. Try that again. Too Cool Woman Blues. Kenny Wayne Shepherd gave us I'm Leaving You Before I Commit a Crime. It's 11:21 here at the studios of KRVM. Join us Sunday evenings at 11 o'clock for Into the Muse. 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

Don't Blow Bubbles from the Bad Brains. And AFI chimed in with Cult Status. Pop Evil gave us Last Man Standing. It's 11:36 here at the studios of KRBM. And thank you to Sally Gentry of Atlanta, Georgia, and also to Mark Martin of Healy, Alaska. 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

Black Sabbath from the remastered Sabotage, giving us the thrill of it all. Cactus gave us Evil, and Besser Bitch chimed in with Who Cut the Wire. It's 11:51 here at the studios of KRVM. 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

0: You'll hear Breakfast with the Blues 7 mornings a week on KRVM with support by the Horsehead Bar in downtown Eugene. 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

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I said, is this contagious? She said, just drink it up. I've got no future. I know my days are few. The present's not that pleasant. Just a lot of things to do. I thought the past would last me, but the darkness got that too.

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It was red behind your eyes. You were young and it was summer. I just had to take a dive. 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I don't drink no alcohol. I ain't had much loving yet, but that's always been your call.

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I said, is this contagious? You said, just drink it up.

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Loud, fast, nearly out of control. The Greaser's Garage on KRVM is revved up, raucous rock and roll from the 50s to present day. It's a tasty rock and roll stew of rockabilly, R&B, surf, garage,

You wanna know what happiness is? In his eye there's a hunter's gleam. Something to look forward to. This cat's gonna get the cream. Skin of a mango is so smooth, smoother than the devil. Cut it, slice it, chop it up to the rhythm of a Cockney rebel.

0: 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Translator K211 BP Florence at 90.1.
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dancing in ruby slippers. 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

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Friday morning, breakfast with the blues on 91.9 KRVM. All vinyl. I'm here 5:30 straight down. You be too, eh?

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I'm gonna rip a hole in your parachute, maybe that will bring you down. 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

0: 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Translator K211 BP, Florence at 90.1.
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B.B. King, Eric Clapton, Riding with a King on 91.9 KRVM. I'm Boogie King Steve. The show is Breakfast with the Blues, and as I said, he wasn't supposed to do that. Somebody forgot to, well, my error, what can I say? yes. Anyway, and as I said, the station is 91.9 KRVM. We'll be playing the blues for you right on up until 11 o'clock this morning. Hope you stick around all day as we got great music all day here at KRVM. The sports report. I hesitate to bring this up, but the Ducks lost yesterday. I watched a good portion of the game until ESPN switched it off. The game got started late because of weather issues, and their coverage, the ESPN coverage, ran into the U.S. Open tennis match, and so they had to switch, and they pushed out the Duck game to another part of ESPN that I don't get. So I didn't see the whole game. The impression I got, they were a little listless, I'm not a Duck fan, so I don't follow them closely. So take what I say about that for what it's worth, which is about minus 5 cents. Anyway, like I say, it's a tough thing. They were number four ranked going into the number four, number six. I'm not sure, but anyway, they were a high ranked team going into the game, and they were favored by a bunch, and didn't happen. And sometimes that could be a good thing because it refocuses the team. But then again, that's what I said about last week when they didn't play well against Boise State. So I guess with the bottom line is, what do I know about football? Nothing. Shall we play some music? Maybe that's something I know about. Well, not really. But then again, I fake it. Let's get going. Sky Davis on 91.9 KRM. Baby, please don't go on Breakfast with the Blues.

there was a mighty fight. Some mother broke his nose that night. You should have seen the bottles fly and the chairs breaking. But you should have seen the

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They say those walls should hold some secrets. 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

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Nobody got to know. 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He said, bring out.

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Roy Block on 91.9 KRVM doing Keeping Out of Trouble. Here's Louie Ray Watson and Bert Devert doing I Won't Cry on 91.9 KRVM.

rain. 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

0: 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I'd like to take this opportunity to tell you about a show that we have here on KRVM, Women in Music. 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
0: We're going to go local and regional. We're going to start with Walker T. Ryan doing Mellow Down Easy on Breakfast with the Blues.

0: Jerry Zibach on 91.9 KRVM doing Devil on Her Tongue. And that was William Froggy Highland on harmonica. We also heard from Ann Weiss doing It Hurts Me Too. And we started the set off with Walker T. Ryan doing Mellow Down Easy. I'd like to take this opportunity to thank some of our great listener members, people like Janet and Alan Butler of Eugene, Mark Nutcher of Portland, Robert Walters of Eugene, and Rick and Elizabeth Heath of Norman, Oklahoma. A very sincere thank you for supporting KRVM, Breakfast with the Blues, and all of the great shows that we have here on KRVM. 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

0: Samantha Fish on 91.9 KRVM doing Sucker Born. And that was Johnny Sansone playing harmonica on that one. We also heard from Ali Venable doing Black Cat. And Black Cat was a song, or is a song, written by Janet Jackson. And we started the set off with Debbie Davies doing When You Were Gone. Partnerships in Community Living of Oregon endeavors to enhance the physical and mental health of persons living with intellectual or developmental disabilities. 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

0: Venice Thomas. From her new album, Window to My Soul, doing I Still Got the Blues. We also heard from Jenny Grouse from her new album, Music House, doing Runnin' Ragged. And we started the set off with Sean Murphy doing Brand New Blues. I'm Boogie King Steve. The show is Breakfast with the Blues, and the station is 91.9 KRVM. Thank you for listening. We're here playing blues 7 days a week, Monday through Friday from 5:30 until 8. Saturdays from 6 until 9, and my show on Sunday from 7 until 11. So you get blues 7 days a week, and you can start your day off with a good breakfast and some great blues every day here at KRVM. Something that you should look forward to. Yes. Let's play some more music. I haven't played the Vaughns for a little while, if my recollection is correct. And so I'm going to play a little Stevie Ray Vaughan right now. He's going to be singing on doing Crossfire. Sometimes you got to read it rather than try to feel it. Yes. Okay, let's get going. Crossfire on 91.9 KRVM, Stevie Ray Vaughan.
1: Here's the thing. Another thing off of Instep. The thing written by Double Trouble. These guys right here, the first rattle out of the box. It's called Crossfire.

Jimmy Vaughn on 91.9 KRVM doing Out of the Shadows. And if you listen real close, you hear a little bit of Luann Barton singing background vocal on that one. Here's Stevie Ray Vaughan in Double Trouble doing Superstition on 91.9 KRVM.

0: Jimmy Vaughn on 91.9 KRVM doing Dengue Woman Blues. And that, I first heard that on the movie Dusk Till Dawn. I don't know if it was ever released on an album other than this Essential Jimmy Vaughn album. Anyway, good stuff. I really like that one. Like to tell you about a show that we have here on KRVM. Sunday Swing Shift takes place this evening at 7 o'clock. Sunday Swing Shift, popular music from the 1920s, 30s, and 40s. 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

0: John Nemeth on 91.9 KRVM, My Baby's Gone. We also heard from Steve Geiger doing Little Rita, and we started the set off with Mikey Jr. doing Hit the Road, Jack. Oh, yeah. I love what he does with that. I mean, you can't beat Ray Charles, but that one by Mikey Jr. I like a lot. I'd like to take this opportunity to thank some of our great listener members, people like David DeBlaker of Eugene, Henry Waldvogel of Mapleton, Kevin Helgeson of Eugene, and Jenny and Chris Tullier of Cumming, Georgia. A very sincere thank you for supporting KRVM Breakfast with the Blues and all of the great shows that we have here on KRVM. 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

stay away from me. 'Cause I'm in my sin. 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'Cause I'm in my sin. But if this joint is raided, oh, somebody bring me my gin. 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I'll fight the Army and the Navy, Air Force and anybody, if somebody brings me my gin. Well, any bootlegger, go on and show him a pal of mine. I know you heard me, I said any bootlegger.

So just keep me full of good liquor, and I'll be nice to you.

0: Coco Taylor on 91.9 KRVM, Doing Evil. We also heard from Dinah Washington doing Me and My Gin, and we started the set off with Big Mama Thornton doing Ball and Chain. Mount Pisgah Arboretum is recruiting for various volunteer roles such as nature docents, track chair guides, arboretum ambassadors, office workers, and outdoor education interns. There are also weekly work parties for trail maintenance and wildflower gardening. Volunteer applications and more information can be found at krvm.org under the What's Happening tab.
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1: 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A one, two.

Lisa Mann, That's All. We also heard from Kevin Self doing The Blues Is My Home, and we started the set off with Karen Lovely doing Company Graveyard. I'm Boogie King Steve. The show is Breakfast with the Blues, and the station is 91.9 KRVM. We'll be playing the blues for you right on up until 11 o'clock this morning, and you can stay all day here at KRVM because we got great music all day. Believe me, yes. You know, there is one more thing that you could do for us. 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It just goes boom, starts playing the station. And that's kind of cool. Anyways, that's one of the things you could do for us. And the thing that we can do for you is play music. And I think that's what we'll do right now. We're going to start with Eddie Taylor doing Bad Boy on 91.9 KRVM.

Otis Rush on 91.9 KRVM. Do it. You fired yourself. Here's Jimmy Rogers. Blues follow me all day long on Breakfast with the Blues.

0: Buddy Guy on 91.9 KRVM. Damn right, I got the blues. Oh, yeah. Like to tell you about a show that we have here on KRVM Soundscapes. 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

0: Peggy Barksdale on 91.9 KRVM doing My Babe. We also heard from Fiona Boys doing New Orleans, and we started the set off with Carolyn Wonderland doing Walk On. I'd like to take this opportunity to thank some of our great listener members, people like Rebecca Crowder of Eugene, Lori Powdy and Carrie Holman of Port Orford, Gary and Sally Hayes of Eugene, and Christopher Fields of Westboro, Massachusetts. 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

0: RJ Micio on 91.9 KRVM doing Tossing Pebbles from his new album, Everybody's Getting Some. We also heard from Big Harp George doing Last Trip to Itapu from his new album, No Shortcuts. And we started the set off with Mark Hummel doing the title track from his new album, Road Dog. Burrito Brigade helps to address food insecurity for unhoused, undocumented, unemployed, and impoverished Eugene residents. 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Volunteers and pantry information is available under the What's Happening tab at krvm.org.
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0: Katie Webster on 91.9 KRVM. 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

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When I get in a little trouble,

David Vest on 91.9 KRVM. And in case you were wondering, yes, that was Paul DeLay on harmonica doing that one. The song was Running Partner. We also heard from Eden Brent doing What You Want, and we started to set off with Katie Webster doing I'm Still Leaving You. I'm Boogie King Steve. The show is Breakfast with the Blues, and the station is 91.9 KRVM. I'm hoping that all the Eugene Duck fans have recovered. That was a highly unexpected loss last night, and like I said before, the Ducks. I don't follow the Ducks. I'm not a fit Ducks fan. Let's put it that way. But I know what it's like to follow a team and then take a tough. That was a loss that maybe shouldn't have happened. But like I say, I know what it's like. I mean, I'm a Giants fan and a 49er fan, so I know a little bit about what it is when you have expectations and they don't fulfill. But like I said last week, Dan Lanning's a great coach. And I wouldn't count him out. Not yet, anyway. They're not in good shape, but like I say, don't count him out. He's a great coach. Let's play some music. Just finish with a little Paul DeLay on harmonica with David Vest. Let's have some Paul DeLay on his own. $14 in the bank on 91.9 KRVM. I got

0: 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And that's from his new album, Road Dog. I'd like to tell you about a show that we have here on KRVM, Into the Muse. It takes place this evening at 11 o'clock with your host, DJ Dan and Donaba. 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
0: 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I'm ready on Breakfast with the Blues.

Otis Spann on 91.9 KRVM. It was a big thing. We also heard from Howlin' Wolf doing Shave For Me. We started a set off with Muddy Waters doing I'm Ready. I'd like to take this opportunity to thank some of our great listener members, people like Marianne Craig of Springfield, Wade Beecham of Bend, Sherry Shelley of Eugene, and Ray and Darlene Davis of Rockford, Illinois. A very

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0: Steve Freund on 91.9 KRVM. Doing Wind is in My Face. 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
0: 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We're going to take you to the top with a couple from Jennifer Magnus. We're going to start with one from her new album, Truth in the Room, the Clear Mountain Sessions, doing Slip, Tripped, and Fell in Love on 91.9 KRVM.

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2: Now, I'd like to present to you Mr. B.

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I got 50 cents more than a king. So let the good time roll.

Oh, I'd say good times are going to be rolling today on the Son of Saturday Gold. In fact, I'd say it was a guaranteed fact. The featured artist today is the one and only undisputed King of the Blues, B.B. King. I'm Jivin' Johnny Etheridge here with you for 2 hours of true stuff for true believers. Let's back up and hear one of the early ones, a number one rhythm and blues hit for B.B. King in 1952. Now.

0: Tell you what let's do. Let's head for the dinette table at the back of the tour bus with B.B. King.
1: B.B. King, we sure appreciate you taking a few minutes to talk to us. I know it's a hectic time. I was wondering if you'd care to comment on how did the last 50-something years manage to fly by so fast?
2: I wished I knew. That's one question I can't answer. I don't know. I just know that it has passed, and it's nothing, though, that I regret. It's all, they say, the bitter with the sweet, and always the sweet has been better. The first years was very hard, but I wouldn't trade it. If I had my life to live it all over again, most of it, I would let it be as it has been.
1: In the early years when you were plugging away, trying to make a living in the entertainment business, was there ever a time when you thought you might give it up?
2: Never.

There's more from B.B. King coming up later on Son of Saturday Gold. This is KRVM. Let's hear a couple now from Fats Domino. Whoa, whoa.

0: 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The Lone Bellow has appeared on The Tonight Show and Austin City Limits. 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Now, The Lone Bellow brings their What a Time to Be Alive tour to Eugene. 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

0: And she's a good rockin' mama. That is Etta James here on KRVM. I'm Jivin' Johnny with you. This is Son of Saturday Gold.
1: Here's the king of the blues, Riley, Blues Boy King, B.B. King.

0: Before you became well known as a performer, you worked for a while as a disc jockey, and I know from experience that disc jockeys often get into that business because they love the records so much.
1: That was part of it, but I thought that was one of the ways that I could introduce myself to the people. And since I did like records, and at the radio station they had one of the best libraries that I knew about, I had a chance to learn as well.

0: I want to know now is what we're going to do.
1: In recent years, a lot of your recordings have been made with other people, guest starring on a couple of different releases with you, or sharing billing on a full CD release with people like Diane Schur or Eric Clapton. Is there anybody that you would love to have along for a future pairing that you haven't been able to talk them into it yet?
2: It's easier for me to answer your question by asking me who is it that I would not like to work with. It would be much easier to answer your question, and that is, I can't think of anyone.
1: That's very diplomatic. Well, what if I put a question this way? Suppose you went back to your disc jockey days and I said, hey, you could be a guest on my show and play anything you want, 78s or 45s or LPs or CDs, or I don't care if they're 8-tracks. If you went scuffling through your collection, what would give you the most fun to play on the air?
2: If I was playing my own favorite tune, one of them would be Always on My Mind, Willie Nelson. That's my favorite tune. Once, Twice, Three Times a Lady, Lionel Richard. That's it.

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4: Well, I dreamed of heaven in the summer, baby.

Hoy, hoy, hoy. That's Larry and Lori, the Collins kids on KRVM. Son of Saturday Gold, I'm Jivin' Johnny with you. Here is Richie Valens.

Well, all right. And every day, a couple there for you from Charles Harden Holly. Buddy Holly on KRVM. Now here's Bill Haley and his Comets with their version of Honky Tonk.

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4: 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Here's weather for Oak Ridge. Partly sunny with showers likely today. The high will be 64. Mostly clear tonight with a low of 47. Sunny tomorrow with a high of 73. On the Oregon coast, partly sunny today with a high of 64. Partly cloudy tonight with a low of 51. Partly sunny tomorrow morning, gradually becoming sunny tomorrow with a high of 67. Weather for Eugene, Springfield, and vicinity. Partly sunny with a chance of showers today. The high will be 67. Mostly clear tonight with a low of 48. Mostly sunny tomorrow with a high of 70. That's weather from 91.9 KRVM.
5: 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Ooh, what a night it was. 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

Such a Night and Money Honey, two songs originally done by Clyde McFadder and the Drifters. We hear Elvis doing them here on KRVM. 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
2: Ladies and gentlemen, how about a nice warm round of applause to welcome the world's greatest blues singer, the king of the blues, B.B.

0: Live at Chicago's Regal Theater, B.B. King on the Son of Saturday Gold here on KRVM. 2 hours of true stuff for true believers each week at this time. I'm Jive and Johnny Etheridge here with you.
1: Back in the 50s, I was playing at a place called the Regal Theater. My critics today tell me that the best CD I ever made was Live at the Regal Theater. My critics say that because I don't argue with my critics when it's positive.
0: We are going to hear another one live at the Regal in just a moment here, but first let's head back to the tour bus with B.B. King.
2: I read your autobiography, and you made an interesting point in there that said you were surprised, or maybe even more than surprised, maybe a little troubled by the fact that you were categorized strictly as a blues performer.
1: Well, in the beginning, they used to call me rhythm and blues. First it was race music, then rhythm and blues. Somewhere along the line, I guess, I lost the rhythm, so I'm just now blues. That was why I was disappointed.
2: Well, and of course, we're all aware that the range of your material is blues and a whole lot more.
1: Well, I don't think of it that way. I'm a blues singer by choice. Maybe I could have been something else because I am jazz influenced, or I'm country influenced, spiritually influenced, because my first, shall we say, professional, I wanted to be a gospel singer. That's what I really wanted to be, and my pastor in church was my hero. I wanted to be like him, play guitar, sing, and preach, maybe. But I used to sit on the street corners when I was in my early teens and play. People would ask me to play a tune, and the request, rather, that they would ask, and generally, if it was a gospel song, they would praise me highly, pat me on the head, and say, "Boy, that's good. Keep it up. You're going to be great." But they didn't put nothing in the hat. People that would ask me to play a blues would always put something in the hat. So I think that motivated my blues playing.
3: On this next tune, while we're reminiscing here, I would like for you to pay attention to the lyrics, not so much to my singing or the band. Of course, I think they're wailing out there, though. How about a big hand for them? Give them a big hand. A little swing. Thank you. Thank you, but now we're going way down in the alley. Way down in the alley. I like to play a little bit.

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You said I want a Camelot. 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You said thanks for the snack. I'll let you live in my penthouse. You said it was just a shack. I get

0: After all these years in the business you're in, are you still having fun in the business you're in?
1: Yes, I'm having fun. I'm pretty lucky. My agent, my manager, they started me out and made investments for me and taught me how to invest. So I'm not rich, but I could have retired before my 65th birthday. Now I'm 75, so I do it because I love doing it. Not only that, I think I've got the best band I ever had. And in order to keep a group together, you've got to give them work. And some of them have families, others have kids in college and so on. And once you're out here and you're doing this, then you notice that there is bills. So you got, in musicians' language, you got to pay for the grits. So that's another reason I'm out here. But I do it because I really like it. I love doing what I do.
0: If you did retire, what would you do with yourself?
1: I've thought about that. Die. That's the only thing I can think of at the moment. I love fishing. But who would want to go fishing every day? So I'm doing what I love. Don't tell the promoter, but I would do it for free if somebody would pay my bills.

There's more from B.B. King coming up later on Son of Saturday Gold. Now, here's Louis Jordan and his Timpani Five.

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0: Live at the Apollo, B.B. King on the Son of Saturday Gold here on KRVM. Tell you what I'm going to do. Let's back up and go all the way back to 1949 for B.B. King's first recording for the Bullet label. But first, let's get back on the tour bus here with B.B.
1: I grew up in the church. My mother was very religious. She used to take me to church, sing in a choir, taught Sunday school. I did many of the things that she had taught me about. And I also had an aunt, like a lot of the kids out of the day. She was an old aunt, a great aunt. She would buy records. And her favorites was later my favorite, some of them, like Blind Lemon Jefferson, which was an acoustic guitarist and blues singer. Lonnie Johnson, which was an acoustic guitarist, blues singer, which is one of the guys I still would love to be like he today. I had a chance to meet him before he died, but what I think I'm trying to say, he to me seemed to be that link between jazz and blues.

first musical notations, a lot of people don't know it, but I do read music, but very slowly. But the first musical notation I learned about was country music. I learned how to play "You Are My Sunshine, My Only Sun." I learned to play that musical notations, I should say, long before I could play it in 3 o'clock blues. A lot of people have called me the ambassador of blues, but I don't have that title yet. I'm going to have to speak to the president soon. By the way, he sent me a telegram, a fax, congratulating me on this award the Blues Foundation just gave me. So somebody made a crack, and it stuck with me. I like it. Said, B.B. King have friends in high places. I love that.

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Stickmen's latest

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A cappella one time from the Spaniels on KRVM. Now here's the Olympics.

Doing the Hully Gully with the Olympics on Son of Saturday Gold. I'm Jive and John putting the records on. Now here's the Coasters on KRVN.

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3: 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Here's weather for Oak Ridge. Partly sunny with showers likely today. The high will be 64. Mostly clear tonight with a low of 47. Sunny tomorrow with a high of 73. On the Oregon coast, partly sunny today with a high of 64. Partly cloudy tonight with a low of 51. Partly sunny tomorrow morning, gradually becoming sunny tomorrow with a high of 67. Weather for Eugene, Springfield, and vicinity. Partly sunny with a chance of showers today. The high will be 67. Mostly clear tonight with a low of 48. Mostly sunny tomorrow with a high of 70. That's weather from 91.9 KRVM.

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1: I'm very happy. The parts that I've tried to do the best I could do, play the music as best as I could, I'm proud of that because there was no holdback. It's never go on the stage anytime and say, oh, I'm going to do this and then I'm going to get out. That's never been. Never. I don't think ever will be. But where I'm let down a bit is not being able to do a lot of things that I should have been able to do by practicing more, paying more attention to what I was doing musically. I think it could have been better. And, of course, my early years, I came out of high school in the 10th grade. I could have done better than that. Wished I had gone to college and learned more about the music theories and all of that. I'm a little sad about that, but I hope that the young fans or the people that like me, you know, will appreciate it, what I have done. I'm proud of that, I think is what I'm trying to say.

0: B.B. King was given a Grammy Lifetime Achievement Award in 1987. That same year, he was inducted into the Rock and Roll Hall of Fame.
1: I had a lot of good friends around me, a lot of people to talk with, nice people like yourself. But then I think I'd like to say this to the young fans, though. Even being in the crowd, in the groups, you know when it's something that's not so good. So if it's too much smoke in the room, walk out.

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2: You broke my heart, 'cause I couldn't dance. 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And now I'm back to let you know I can really shake 'em down.

There's the Contours on KRVM, getting things underway on this week's Soul City. I'm Jive and Johnny Etheridge with you. And I've got more soul than a shoemaker. Here's the Velvelettes.

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25 miles from Edwin Starr on KRVM. In Soul City, there's one more from out of the Motown file. It's Stevie Wonder, Do I Do?

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September from Earth, Wind, and Fire on Soul City. Jive and Johnny with you. Here's a group called the Persuaders.

That's the impressions on KRVM. It was recorded after Curtis Mayfield left the group to pursue his solo career. Lead vocalist on that one was Ralph Johnson. The great soul vocal groups are here on Soul City. Here's the OJs.

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Rudy Lewis sings lead there with the Drifters, What to Do. On Soul City, I'm Jivin' John, putting the records on. Here is Joe Tex.

Oh, yes, he did. All right. So I'm saying to you who are listening, if you've been unlucky in love and lost somebody, and a voice come to you in the middle of the night and tell you to get up, listen, you better get on up. If you're having breakfast one morning, and a voice

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There's two from the Big O, Otis Redding on KRVM. Now here's Percy Sledge on Soul City.

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3: 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I'm Jivin' Johnny Etheridge. 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Here's weather for Oak Ridge. Partly sunny with showers likely today. The high will be 64. Mostly clear tonight with a low of 47. Sunny tomorrow with a high of 73. On the Oregon coast, partly sunny today with a high of 64. Partly cloudy tonight with a low of 51. Partly sunny tomorrow morning, gradually becoming sunny tomorrow with a high of 67. Weather for Eugene, Springfield, and vicinity. Partly sunny with a chance of showers today. The high will be 67. Mostly clear tonight with a low of 48. Mostly sunny tomorrow with a high of 70. That's weather from 91.9 KRVM.

There is Aretha Franklin on KRVM with her version of that Paul Simon composition. This is Soul City. Here is Aretha's older sister. It's Irma Franklin.

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There is Eddie Kendricks stepping out solo from The Temptations to Keep On Truckin'. I'm Jive and Johnny Etheridge with you. 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

Two from the Temptations on KRVM. We heard Ball of Confusion and Since I Lost My Baby. That last one, Since I Lost My Baby, was composed by Smokey Robinson. From whom we hear now, there's Smokey Robinson and the Miracles in Soul City.

There's another one of Smokey's compositions from Mary Wells, You Beat Me to the Punch. This is Soul City on KRVM. Here's Marvin Gaye.

0: There it lurks, in the corner, gathering dust. 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

0: The Campbells are coming, or one of them is anyway. There's Little Milton on Soul City. This is KRVM. I'm Jivin' Johnny with you. Let's take in a live one.
1: Right now, ladies and gentlemen, a young man that brought you Need to Belong. Your precious love. I dig you, baby. And I'm quite sure you'll dig Mr. Dream Merchant, the Iceman himself, Mr. Jerry Butler.

Thank you so much. We'd like to start with a Burt Bacharach tune. 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Even worse, to love someone that doesn't care at all about you. But the worst thing in this whole wide world to do is told in the words of the song that say, oh, break it.

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0: There's the Knock on Wood man, Eddie Floyd, doing I Never Found a Girl in Soul City, KRVM. I'm Jivin' Johnny with you.
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0: Now here's Wilson Pickett.

baby, what you want me to do? And think, there's a couple from the great Lou Rawls on KRVM. Now here's Ray Charles and the Raylettes.

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4: 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Here's weather for Oak Ridge. Partly sunny with showers likely today. The high will be 64. Mostly clear tonight with a low of 47. Sunny tomorrow with a high of 73. On the Oregon coast, partly sunny today with a high of 64. Partly cloudy tonight with a low of 51. Partly sunny tomorrow morning, gradually becoming sunny tomorrow with a high of 67. Weather for Eugene, Springfield, and vicinity. Partly sunny with a chance of showers today. The high will be 67. Mostly clear tonight with a low of 48. Mostly sunny tomorrow with a high of 70. That's weather from 91.9 KRVM.

0: Soul City brings you 2 hours of soul, Motown, rhythm and blues, and funk every week at this time. In other words, plenty of sweet soul music on the radio. This is KRVM. I've got a couple for you now from Ike and Tina Turner.
1: I want to tell all of you that ain't doing nothing for me and can't do nothing for me, you should tend to your business and leave mine alone. 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

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My name's Andy. You're listening to Women in Music, and I have the latest now. She goes by Valerie June. Great singer, great guitar player, and she knows how to play the blues. It's called Smokestack, 91.9 KRVM.

0: 91.9 KRVM. The latest from Alabama Shakes called I Feel Hope Coming. Yeah, I'm going to try to have as much hope as I can for the Ducks. That loss yesterday to Oklahoma, as you can tell, is still sticking with me. It's still there. But I have hope that we'll turn it around. And, you know, tonight at 11, I hope that you'll turn into the Muse, because you're going to get an eclectic mix of rock, psychedelic, progressive. They throw in a little bit of vintage music. DJ Dan and Donna Budd also play artists from around the globe. They play all kinds of a variety of different obscure bands. I mean, they got a little bit of everything going on. It's called Into the Muse. They do it every Sunday night at 11 on 91.9 KRVM.
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0: 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It's called Trying to Love You. 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

0: 91.9 KRVM. Little Alanis Morissette there. Thank you from her supposed former Infatuation Junkie album going back to 1998. We'd like to say thank you so much, Marcy and Charles Graham of Florence and Larry Todd of Eugene, for your continued support of KRVM. We wouldn't be able to do what we do without the help from listeners like you guys. You guys are just givers, and we appreciate it. So thank you.
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0: 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The latest song is called Trapdoor. 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

0: 91.9 KRVM. Molly Tuttle, that's going to leave a mark. An American vocalist, songwriter, guitarist. She also plays the banjo. She teaches bluegrass tradition. She's noted for her quite the accomplished player. They call it flat picking, claw hammer, and cross picking guitar styles is what she's known for. 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Good thing is it's 24/7. So you can have access to substance use treatment, harm reduction, and recovery for anyone who has ever used drugs. If you would like some more information on this, for whether it's for yourself or for somebody that you know, all you got to do is go to krvm.org and click under the What's Happening tab.
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0: KRVM weather for Oak Ridge. Rainy today, high of 64, clearing overnight with a low of 47, and sunny tomorrow, high of 73. Over on the coast, it's already mostly sunny there and a high getting up to 64. Some patchy fog moving in tonight and a low of 50. That patchy fog's going to remain for the morning, eventually clearing in a high of 66. For the Eugene Springfield area, we have a chance of showers off and on today. High of 66, partly cloudy tonight, low 48, and then a little bit of fog in the morning. Eventually clearing, going to be a beautiful day, sunny and 71. We got 62 in the latest one from Susanna Hoffs. It's called Casablanca. 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

KRVM. My name's Andy. We're doing women in music. And I have the latest one. They call themselves the Womack Sisters. The song is called If I Let You from 91.9 KRVM. 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

0: 91.9 KRVM, Soto Gio Mendez, and Brazil 66 doing the Beatles cover of The Fool on the Hill, giving it a bit of a bossa nova twist there. Leilani, or she went by Lonnie Hall, is the one singing on there. Alpert is her last name because she was married to Herb Alpert and was known for, her vocals, very unique and outstanding. They did quite a bit of that bossa nova sound, and there's a new artist called Love that's kind of bringing back that bossa nova sound as well. Music, like fashion and everything, it just kind of circulates and comes on back. Eugene Weekly, What's Happening, gives you a glimpse into entertainment in the area. 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
0: This song is called When the Night Falls. 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

these years later, you still cross my mind. I think about reaching out to you, going back in time. What if I called? 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And your El Camino.

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1: 91.9 KRVM, BB Stockwell and Minor Inconveniences. You know, this song for some reason reminds me, you know, you get a little bit of extra money in the bank account and then one of the pets decides to get sick or have an injury. 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

0: 91.9 KRVM. That's Judy Collins' version, Chelsea Morning, of the Joni Mitchell song. Burrito Brigade. That word gets me every time. Burrito Brigade. There we go. 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
0: KRVM weather, Oak Ridge, clearing tonight with a low of 47 and then sunny tomorrow and a high of 73. Over on the coast, we got some patchy fog moving in and a low of 50, and that fog will remain around for a little bit in the morning, and then it will clear up to a beautiful sunny day with a high of 66. For the Eugene Springfield area, partly cloudy tonight, low of 48, and then some fog, a little bit of it in the morning, and then it will clear to a beautiful day and a high of 71. We got 65. Roots and Branches with Shotgun Majors is going to be coming up for you here real soon. I'm going to leave you with some new music. This is Katie Pruitt. It's called Same Boat. 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
2: I've climbed high as a mountain and I've sank like a ship.